fine. So, kind. Got to tell this world that you mind. That you talk to him and I twiddle my thumb. Real nice, somebody show him fun. Come on, baby. Drive crazy. Goodness gracious, great balls of fire.

I've heard people say that too much of anything is not good for you, baby. But I don't know about that.